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1: Unit 76.
0: Unit 76, 75, myself are airborne and right to Memphis.
1: 10-4.

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dispatch standing unit in the area, 1057 Birdsong Road at Palmer Road. It's going to be a red Nissan also at Tennessee 28191 Bravo Papa Sierra Hotel. Vehicle is passing at no passing zones and ran vehicles off of the roadway. Last seen southbound on Birdsong. Deputies are en route to that area.

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1: 8834. We've been around I-40 eastbound Lyle Road. Got a GMC Yukon stuck on the guardrail. Said he was trying to avoid the lane closure and back down the ramp and got stuck on the guardrail. He called Mann's Wrecker. Mann's the one that called us.
0: Ten four.
1: 8834, you wanted Mann's to get there before THP got there, so they're coming from the south side of Jackson too, that way.
0: Ten four.

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1: 881. I'm gonna be 1081. 75 eastbound, Tennessee 906, Bravo, Papa, Yankee, Zulu. I think it's a gray equinox, two times.
0: Yeah.
2: Hey, 34 man, just off.

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0: 409-816461,
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0: Can you give me the reason for suspension?
1: Yeah, boy, it looks like it's the accumulation of points. He never was reinstated on that. That was from 7/28/2022.
0: 10-4, can you put him on call, please?
1: 10-4, he goes in there. I'll make sure you get the history off.
0: Okay, 4, thank you.

0: 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Hey, 910-1042, Humboldt City Police Department. We'll be at 4585 Highway 45 bypass.
1: Hey, 910, what can I call you on?
0: Hey, 910, it's going to be 1042 on a 1081.
1: Yeah, description tag.
0: Tag will be Bravo, Victor Bravo. 8249, it's going to be a gray Nissan off.

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0: Can I get the next scheduled Delta for the Chevy Cruze? The county units are able to drive from scene. County is transporting that subject to the jail.
1: Yeah.

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0: Here we go, 10-8. I got a 1046 involving a motorcycle in Hardin County.
1: Ten four, be advised, I will be extended.
0: 10-4, I advise them. They've not been able to locate anyone around the motorcycle. They advised it was wrecked pretty bad. They found a helmet, but there's been no one found around.
1: That's 10-4.

0: 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You get EMS around to the McNair County Jail for a blood draw. Go ahead.
1: This can be 1049.
0: It's 10-4, 1049 alcohol.
1: 10-4, did you do this, Brad?
0: 10-50.

82, go ahead. I'm just being arrested, too. 10-4, thank you.

0: 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I've got Trenton PD out with me.
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0: A910, this is Mayor, scheduled vehicle, ground type of vehicle, 10-6, Fahrenheit, still ready.

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0: East Chester Street in South Highland Ave, I'll be out. Looks like a stop with JPD. I'll get you a description in 28 in a minute.
1: Yeah.
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0: Denham.
1: You didn't put it in there. Go ahead with it.
0: 10-4, standby.

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0: I have a only request for Miners, Flash Delta, on the Camaro. Stand by, I'll get you back.
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1: 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I'll just call next schedule, Clashfield.
0: Yeah.

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0: Excuse me, Mark, 10-46.
1: Yeah.

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1: Ten 63 T dot 68.
0: Good one.

0: 876. This crash between these two vehicles is actually going to be a secondary crash. I need another case number. The Camaro was previously involved in a crash in 1088 prior to this collision.
1: Cancel.
0: 876.
1: 876.
0: The first crash involving the Camaro only was 1045, that vehicle versus the ditch.
1: Yeah.

0: 8876.
1: Could you copy that 1045 at Bend?
0: Ten pictures. No big stuff.
1: No, it's going to be the one that you asked me to create. I've got it at Bend.
0: Oh, 10-4. Thank you.
1: I put the 28 for the Camaro and the subject in that mode.
0: 10-4.

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Okay, great, and US 45 bypass. Tennessee Alpha India 04382, white center.

0: 8876. Hey, he says, show me 2 exits lane. 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I'll be right there. It's a county jail.
1: Yeah.

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1: Eight seven six ten six.
0: Henderson County Jail.
1: Eight 3 4 6 20.
0: Affirmative.
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1: 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Oh, 1045 I-40 East at the 82. Being on the side of the road, FedEx truck on the shoulder, has a hole to the windshield, states a possible black male, white shirt, dark pants, and they've thrown an object through the windshield.
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0: Can you call the county to see if they could send me a unit or two to look for this subject that's throwing rocks? 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
1: Yeah.
0: The CMV driver said he stopped about a mile from where it actually happened.
1: Yeah.

0: 8834. If you could, update that 1020. We'll be at the 80 over 8.
1: 2.
0: Somewhere between the us and the
1: 2.
0: 9 over 6, maybe. Somewhere in between there.
1: 2.

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Tag B 376, Bravo, Romeo, Mike Whiskey.

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1: 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Also, there's a 10-45, two vehicles out of the roadway on Highway 45 West at Turner Loop Road and 3-way.
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0: 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Lane 1's blocked. Y'all next is request D for a black four-door sedan blocking lane 1. Your cable barrier's down. Got one in the median.
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0: Got a 45 in Hardin, 920 Highway 142. We have blue BMW and a deer.
1: And four, is there a number in the call?
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0: Bravo, Sierra Lima, 0143. Got black Kia Forte. 28, you'll also need a tow. That's when you're ready.
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0: 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It's got about a quarter mile of gravel in like blocking lane one.
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0: 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One vehicle. It's not blocking the road.
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0: And we showed me around to headquarters. 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
2: 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Yeah, you can sit with 9 on that clerk's office. 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
0: 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Going to stay Route 43, Highway 45, Big Kentucky. 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

0: 8924. This citizen complains that on Highway 21, in the area of the construction near the gravel pit and where the Elbridge O'Brien Waterworks does their construction, there's a couple of vehicles parked partially in the roadway with cones out, no flaggers, and a curve, and it's a traffic hazard.
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0: 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Tennessee, Yankee 3, Zulu, Zulu, Yankee, black Mercedes Benz. 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

0: 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Have a report of a 1046 I-40 west at the 73, a tractor trailer and a small compact car. The roadway's not blocked.
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1: 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They got a male subject inside the building. 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
0: Paris PD already had some units en route. 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

congestion in the area of I-40 eastbound from the 53 Boulevard. Blue Dodge Ram with a ladder in the back is tailgating and following an ambulance. Been doing this since the 34. Advise it has its hazards on, but they do not believe it's in any way connected with their transport, and they do not know why this vehicle is following them. Seeing I-40 eastbound now from the 53.

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Ten canal cars, 1057, I-40 east from the 60. It's going to be a white box truck all over the road. It's almost hit multiple vehicles. The caller said that ambulance was passing them at this time also, who is at the 60, eastbound at the 60 also.

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1: Eight ninety two.
0: 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I'll be here after 8949.
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0: 8942, copy on that. We get anything back on that? Yeah.
1: Eighty-nine forty-nine, 1050 Henry.
0: 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You get anything back on that, Ben?
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0: It didn't come through, so can you repeat it?
1: Ten 50. I'll do it.
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0: Could you give me a District 8 case number for this 1089 I'm on? Leave me on District 4 case numbers otherwise.

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1: That LaVon or Angeles just went eastbound past the 72. I didn't see anybody reckless driving behind it. There was no one behind it for 10 car lengths.
0: 10-4, thank you.

Jackson car, 1057. I-40 Spencer 83, a white box truck that says A&J Global Transport LLC on the side while the Florida tag of Delta Hotel 9, 3 Bravo Delta. Failing to maintain, I received multiple calls since the 60, it's now passing me 83 eastbound.

0: 71, they're passing the exit. He's in the left lane. It's the box truck. The caller's in a white Toyota Tundra with a flatbed trailer.
1: Hey, we're up.

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1: Negative. Port Eastbound to 103.6. Florida, Delta Hotel 9, 3 Bravo Delta, White Fox Trip.
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0: 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It's involved in 749's family.
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Jackson, all cars. 1057, Highway 45 and passing Buena Vista, headed from McMurray County toward Henderson or toward Chester. It's going to be a white Ford F-150 swerving in the roadway. Caller advised it looked like the driver and two passengers were smoking something.

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0: 1807 Jackson, what's his team 20?
1: I'm looking, he's on 45E, just off of Highway 43, I believe.
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0: 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US 79, Steel Road, I'm gonna be out with Tennessee 331, Bravo, Quebec, Kilo, Charlie, white color, with the Chevy.

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1: You can show me, I believe I'm going to be 1099 Garage Rocket, 412, pulling down. It's going to be Crucifer Road.
0: 412 and Crucifer.
1: Carbonology is 52347. Has things switched over now.
0: That last traffic was
2: direct. C7, where are you speed?
1: Speed's about 72. I've lost sight of him. I'm gonna discontinue up the camera roll.
2: 10-4. He was below. Make sure you let your camera run for a minute.
1: 10-4. I'm gonna find a safe spot to pull over here and just. If you want, he was traveling south on Crucifer Road at a high rate of speed. I'm going to let this thing run for just a second. I'm going to continue and make sure he didn't crash nowhere.
0: 10-4.

0: 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Didn't see any tag displayed.
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1: 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I'm about to replay it, get a better description here in just a second. Dash cam.
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1: Also, if it's relevant to Henderson County, I believe the stop sign that this person ran, it was right there at Bee Farm Road and Highway 412.
0: What?

0: 867. Also, I'm pulling up my dash cam footage. 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He's wearing no backpack or anything.
1: 10-4.

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0: All phone regards to 1099. He cut down Crucifer. Whenever I first seen him, it looked like he was trying to head west, like toward Jackson. I want to let Madison County know just in case.
1: 10-4.
0: Thinking he probably jumped down Crucifer and looped back around trying to get back on to 412.

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1: 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It's in regards to this 1099 that 8867 was just in.
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It's going to be a small silver Toyota, Texas 28, Echo Delta, Charlie 1875. Failing to maintain lanes, speeding up, then slowing down.

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0: 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You see anything on the eastbound side? Traffic's backed up.
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0: 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The Tennessee Kilo Sierra Charlie, 297. Got a 27 when you're ready.
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Can you swap me over to District AK, so much, please, and